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1: 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So listen, if I get into an accident and I have a claim, should I make the claim?
2: It's a great question, Ginty. It comes down to facts specific, and I'll explain that, okay? And it also comes down to the type of claim you're making and what the consequences of making the claim are. It calls people all the time. They go, I don't want my insurance premiums to go up. So you got to look at the facts. I mean, if it's just a property damage claim, you weren't hurt in the claim, property damage is minimal, and it's cheaper to pay out of pocket than to make the claim and watch your premiums go up, you may not want to make the claim, especially if you're the one that was at fault for it. Obviously, fault comes into play when insurance companies decide whether or not they're going to raise their premiums. By the same token, there's other circumstances where you're hurt seriously. 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If it's the other person's fault, that's an easy decision. So give us a call. My name's Collins Meredith with Locke Meredith, Sean Fagan & Associates. 272-5555.
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0: talk about some guys that are starting to show their age. My goodness, but still dancing across the stage like nobody's business. It's AC/DC. You shook me all night long. Hey there, Scott Ennis. Good to have you along. Big show today. We got Suzanne the Smoker, Nelly, Tidbits with Tony, and a whole lot more. 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
6: If you are the parent of an infant, it can be really hard to find baby foods that are truly healthy for your child. According to a new study out of UNC Chapel Hill, almost three-quarters of baby foods are ultra-processed and may contain additives that are linked to potential health problems later in life. The study's lead author said, what shocked her was that the top ingredient in 71% of these baby foods wasn't a fruit or vegetable. It was one or more additives that babies' guts are not fully developed enough to be able to handle. Eating the right food at this stage of life is so important because this is when children begin developing dietary preferences for the rest of their lives. So take the extra time to look at the ingredient labels on the foods you are buying. You're going to want short lists and also ingredients that you recognize. I'm Dr. Sanjay Gupta, helping you live a better life.

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Saturday night. All right. How about it? Sir Elton John. It's Classic Hits 103.3. Port Allen, Zachary, and the folks down here in Donaldsonville checking in today. We appreciate that. Tears for Fears. 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

0: Take these broken wings. 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
0: Ba-da-ba-da-ba-ba-ba. 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
0: Love him when he says that, the king of all radio. Yeah. We know it's alive, and it sounds good. Hey, here's Bruce Springsteen and Hungry Heart.

0: How would you like to win a $100 Dickie's Barbecue gift card? All you got to do is text the keyword tidbits with Tony to 225-499-1033 because we are the morning show with
1: no budget.
0: Still no budget? No. Okay. All right. We'll give it away. Here's the Village People. Good morning. Yeah, man.

0: What's going on, Suzanne?
1: Oh, not a whole lot over here. Just kind of trying to wake up, you know.
0: Yeah. Well, you know, someone said that I was reading in the news where the Shady Acre, let me see if I got it right here. Let's see if this was true. Shady Acres, Palatial Mobile Home Estates, petitions the city for a new entrance to Shady Acres, Palatial Mobile Home Estates. Authorities the city has said that they would, they've been asked to spend like $1 million on an entrance to a mobile home park. I'm trying to figure this out. What is that all about? I mean, I'm trying to make heads or tails of this thing, but you guys are trying to step it up a little bit over there. What's the deal?
1: I don't know there, Jeff, but I think what they're trying to do is get one of them, you know, them metal detector entrances.
0: Oh, is that what it is?
1: Yeah, because, you know, the cops are always having to come over here.
0: Right.
1: So I think it's about them having to not come here so much.
0: Mm-hmm.
1: So they want to put a metal detector in. That way when you drive in, if you detect it and you go off, it just drops this gel on top of you.
0: Yeah,
1: so they come pick you up.
0: It said one resident who goes by the name of Suzanne the Smoker has said that they should make it an ankle bracelet community.
1: Well, I mean, Jeff, it'd be easier to monitor.
0: You just put them all in one community.
1: I mean, they all practically live here anyway.
0: Yeah, I was going to say, you just sentence them to the Shady Acres,
1: I mean,
0: Palatial Mobile.
1: More here than they do at the halfway house.
0: Yeah, I'm telling you. Anyway, I just thought I saw that snippet in a little back page story. I thought I'd have to bring that up to you. So,
1: Yeah.
0: All right. Well, I was just seeing. How's that ankle bracelet of yours doing?
1: Oh, it's pretty and blinged up.
0: Yeah, you painted yours pink, huh?
1: And I put the bedazzler to it.
0: The hot glue. Put all the little sequins all over it. Yeah, only you.
1: Well, it kind of buzzed a couple of times when I guess I hit a wall or something.
0: No, you keep going out of the district. You know, they tell you can only go so far from home, and you're going down to the, you know, Joe's Emporium down there and getting your cigarettes and your booze. You know, you can't do that.
1: Oh.
0: You got to get yourself a scuba. And have it.
1: Well, yeah.
0: A door.
1: And that way it won't go off.
0: Yeah, get you a DoorDash and have somebody drop it off there, you know. So, all right, Suzanne, you have yourself a great day.
1: There.
0: Have yourself a good day.
1: You too, Dale.
0: Yeah. It's Scott. I mean, how hard is that, right? Classic Hits 103.3. It's In the Morning.

0: 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Scott, it is good to have you along, ladies and gentlemen. It is Thursday, of course, and now, time for another Scott Rock Jukebox favorite on Classic Hits 103.3.
1: We've arrived at a great moment in time.
2: Clinton time!
3: Here we do! The party starts now!

0: Good morning.
1: What's up, Tony Lawson?
0: Just the beach.
1: Just the beach. You're still over on the beach, man. I'll tell you what.
0: I am.
1: Did y'all get you like an Airbnb or something like that?
0: Yeah, we got a condo over here.
1: Listen to him. Yeah, we got a condo over here, you know.
0: No, not like, you know, it's not that kind of deal.
1: Yeah.
0: We use a condo.
1: One of them rundown condos?
0: It is.
1: Remember that time that you guys bought the condo for just the hot tub and you talked Connie into it? She didn't want to do it, but you said, look, I want the hot tub. And you got there and the hot tub didn't work. It didn't even have water in it.
0: I do.
1: Yeah.
0: I do.
1: Yeah. Yeah, you.
0: It was cheaper that way.
1: Yeah, well, you know, I think they. And then you went down to the front desk, and that Asian lady told you. She says, "Oh, what was it?" She said, "I give you a discount," and they knocked $10 off the cost of the $800 a night.
0: Well, you know, at least it was something.
1: Yeah, I love it. You know, yeah. Anyway, hey, yep, did you hear about this one? That you could be on a Carnival cruise with this woman, Isabella Martinez. She was jailed in Florida after attempting to board a Carnival cruise with

0: eating live chickens in a Louis Vuitton.
1: At least they're classy chickens.
0: Well, yeah. Oh, gosh. Oh, God. I just, you know. I mean, what do people think these days, Tony? I mean, you think you're going to walk up and check in.
1: I don't think people think.
0: Yes. I mean, at some point, she had to have been with somebody. At some point, like the guy she's with or whatever goes, do you really think you're going to get through the customs or get on board with not just one, 14 live chickens in a Louis Vuitton, you know?
1: Well, you know, maybe she's the cook.
0: Hey, yeah, you know what I mean? I mean, things aren't what they're clucked up to be these days, you know, Tony?
1: Everything's clucked up.
0: That's exactly.
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11: Across the country right now, at this very moment, there are probably arguments taking place about who's doing more of the housework, the homework, the shuttling of kids from this activity to that. It's true. By and large, women do more of this than men. But doesn't have to be that way. And if you and your spouse can level that playing field, it's going to make both of you and your kids happier. Psychologist Yelena Ketchmanovich says this might be how you get there. As hard as it might be at first, try to think of your partner like a teammate, not an adversary. Learn how to do some of the chores your partner does to get a better understanding of how much effort something takes. And finally, take the time to acknowledge what the other person is doing. And every now and then, even express your appreciation. That'll go a long way. I'm Dr. Sanjay Gupta, helping you live a better life.
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0: Nellie, you there?
1: That's you?
0: That's me right here, coming at you loud and clear. What's going on in the big town of, where is it now, Cankton?
1: Now, let's see if you could get, no, babe.
0: No, that was where you used to live. No.
1: You got that all wrong,
0: Oh,
1: babe.
0: My God, where is it? I always get this mixed up.
1: That's Karen Crow.
0: Karen
1: babe.
0: Crow. That's right. I just need to remember the word Karen.
1: Yeah. Karen. Nellie cares for everybody.
0: Yeah, yeah. I always get it wrong.
1: I live as far as by the crow flies.
0: Yeah. Are those the chickens I hear? Are you in the chicken coop this morning?
1: Yeah. I was coming to take care of them. You know, you got to do your spring cleanup in the coop, you know?
0: Yeah. So let me ask you this. Do you guys have like a rooster that just jumps in there every now and then and goes to town? I mean, like too loud in the morning that you just want to shoot it?
1: Man, sometimes, yeah, babe. I mean, they get a little excited. And with these chickens, they always got me running over here thinking there's a hawk after them.
0: Yeah.
1: And they're not.

0: I think you got him. Yeah, I think you got him. Yeah, I think you got him. So, you got a joke for us this morning there, Nelly?
1: Yeah. Why was the coach yelling at the vending machine?
0: Why was the coach yelling at the vending machine? I have no idea.
1: Because he wanted his quarterback back.
0: Oh, God. These got to be the lamest jokes I've ever heard in my whole life. I'm just...

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1: Hey, it's Scott Innes. 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

0: 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It's Europe. Time now, ladies and gentlemen, to count down to your favorite places listening to the show. The Tree Sugar shout-out brought to you by K&M Collectibles. And Kevin and the folks out there in central Louisiana. Pam Savoy, Rob Sellers listening in. Louisiana Signs and Graphics in Hammond. 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The Howard Hour Live Productions. The New Buns Hamburger Restaurant on Singing Lane got us tuned in. Thank you so much. Mr. Twinkie's Green Bus from South Live Oak Elementary in Watson. They got us tuned in. Walker Pharmacy. Justin Gennaro. B&B Traders. Leroy Brock Taylor. Gold Star Trophies. Kevin, what up? Black Bayou Lending. 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
10: What are the chances you are listening to this while drinking a nice hot cup of coffee? If so, don't let me stop you. For years, we've been reporting on the health benefits of coffee, and that's not going to stop today. A new study, this one out of Harvard School of Public Health, found that coffee and tea could help lower your risk of developing dementia. People who enjoyed 1 to 3 caffeinated cups a day saw the biggest impact. In addition to the caffeine, coffee contains hundreds of bioactive compounds that can influence inflammation, glucose metabolism, vascular function, and oxidative stress. It's also possible coffee drinkers might be doing other things that keep them healthy. Eating a more balanced diet, getting plenty of exercise, sleep, not smoking, or drinking too much alcohol. And finally, staying socially active. I'm Dr. Sanjay Gupta, helping you live a better life.

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5: Good Lord. 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
9: Across the country right now, at this very moment, there are probably arguments taking place about who's doing more of the housework, the homework, the shuttling of kids from this activity to that. It's true. By and large, women do more of this than men. But doesn't have to be that way. And if you and your spouse can level that playing field, it's going to make both of you and your kids happier. Psychologist Yelena Kecmanovic says this might be how you get there. As hard as it might be at first, try to think of your partner like a teammate, not an adversary. Learn how to do some of the chores your partner does to get a better understanding of how much effort something takes. And finally, take the time to acknowledge what the other person is doing. And every now and then, even express your appreciation. That'll go a long way. I'm Dr. Sanjay Gupta, helping you live a better life.
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John Mellencamp going out on tour to Cleveland, where you could go see him in Cleveland and go to the Rock and Roll Hall of Fame. Another keyword coming up in just a couple of minutes. 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
7: A better life with Dr. Sanjay Gupta.
8: For years, scientists have been studying the association between depression and dementia. As you might expect, the relationship is complicated. But there's this new study out of the UK which found it's not just broad strokes. There are six symptoms of depression that are especially correlated with dementia risk years later. Number one, losing confidence in yourself. Two, not being able to face up to your problems. Three, not feeling warmth or affection from other people. Four, feeling nervous and anxious all the time. Five, not being satisfied with the way tasks are carried out. And finally, six, difficulty concentrating. What we could be seeing here is the impact of people becoming less social, or that certain changes in the brain lead to both depression and dementia. But dementia takes longer to manifest. If you notice these symptoms, talk to your doctor about it. I'm Dr. Sanjay Gupta, helping you live a better life.
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The New Orleans Saints football schedule is leaking out. Of course, the official schedule later today. Looks like we're opening up in Detroit. And, of course, we got that game over in Paris against the Steelers.

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Classic Hits 103.3, John Mellencamp going out on tour. You could be joining him in Cleveland, and you could go to the Rock and Roll Hall of Fame as well. This is pretty cool. Keep listening for the next keyword coming up in a couple of minutes. 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

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Apparently, older adults are the fastest growing group of cannabis consumers in the U.S., of course, turning toward edibles for pain, sleep, anxiety, and dealing with younger people.

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Should dudes be wearing flip-flops? 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They don't like looking at the toe hair. 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Regular sandals are fine.

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I don't know. This looks like a cool thing, man. John Mellencamp, Cleveland, Rock and Roll Hall of Fame. You could be doing all those things. Another keyword coming up in just a couple of minutes. 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